0: only on Radio Mercy New York. It's hot.
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0: Good evening, New Jersey. This is Mirchi Siddhi from your favorite show, Sham Shanda Live. And tonight on our show, we are talking business innovation with a leader who's shaking up the way retailers run their store. So joining with us tonight is Ellie Katz, founder and CEO of National Retail Solutions, NRS, a company built to help independent retailers succeed with cutting-edge point-of-sale and payment technology that works as hard as they do. So let's welcome Ellie today. Hello, Ellie, and welcome to the show.
1: Thank you for having me. It's great to be here.
0: Wonderful, Ellie, and we are so excited to have you us this evening. So, Ellie, why don't you tell us about National Retail Solutions and how about the founding of NRSP?
1: 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We got started specifically to help these independent businesses, and we started with a point-of-sale register. Then we quickly evolved into credit card processing, becoming one of the fastest growing credit card processing companies with NRSPay.com. And then we did cash advance, right? Because every business needs some cash in order to help them run their business. And then we did a payroll service. And that's who National Retail Solutions is. 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
0: So you have been in works with so many retailers. One of the things, again, like there is technology and there is, you know, newer technology. So I'm sure there might be so many retailers who are already using your service. But then for those retailers, can you tell us more on what's new with NRSP?
1: So we've got a lot of great things coming out. So first of all, we have a point of sale register that that's live now for cafes, for quick service restaurants, right? And we take all the wonderful bells and whistles that we learned from the other point of sale registers and we put it in this register.
0: Right.
1: We have, I mentioned about the kiosk. We have safety alerts, right? Or I should say, we have two types of safety alerts. One is we have alerts if, let's say, an employee voids a sale. It goes to the owner's app. Let's say an employee does something that looks a little strange. It goes to the employee's app. We have an integration with the camera system so that if you see an employee that rings up $1.10, but yet they're giving away two cases of something, and that's probably $20, it shows up on the screen of the camera system. The register and the camera system are now talking to each other. And then we have what I think is my favorite feature, which is something we developed specifically to help these independents, which is an embedded, patented panic alarm. An embedded, patented panic alarm. So if somebody walks in, fortunately, and they pull out a weapon and say, open up the cash drawer, the person behind the counter pushes the button, the drawer opens up, and at the same time that the drawer opens up, because that employee pushed or the owner pushed the button a certain way, it's a silent panic alarm to the police. So that really protects that store's or the store owner's or the store worker's safety, right? It's not like, you know, when you see on the movies when they walk into a bank and they're like, okay, give me your money, and then you see the teller stick a panic, you know, push a panic button and they get themselves in trouble. Because here, the person that's coming into the store is asking them to open the cash drawer. The merchant or the person behind the counter is pushing the button. The cash drawer is opening, but because of the way that the merchant or store or employee pushed the button, a panic alarm goes to the police.
0: Thank you so much, Ellie. And my dear friends, once again, let's thank Ellie for sharing how NRS is transforming retail from POS systems to seamless payment solutions that help independent businesses complete and grow. And if you run a small business or if you know someone who does, check out www.nrsplus.com or call 877-202-8112. That's 877-202-8112. And till then, sunte rahiye Mirchi, it's hot.